Marty Robbins down in El Paso a little while back. And now Miss Patty Page, or one of them, is a-wearing black. And Kathy's clown has Don and Phil where they feel like they could die. If we keep on losing our singers like that, I'll be the only one you can buy. Let's

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He is a hully-gully bouncing baby boy. You know the record player is his favorite toy. And don't forget he's everybody's pride and joy when he goes.

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He strolls in his stroller with the radio on. He doesn't go to sleep until the music's gone. He imitates the singer in the group with a low-down voice. And when it's time to tuck him in his little bed, with all that music running through

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And now I'm having fun, baby. It's getting kinda low. 'Cause it makes you

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To Alice. Rap attack, rap attack, rap attack, rap attack, rap attack, rap attack, rap attack.

0: As I went into the chandler shop, some candles for to buy. I went inside the chandler shop, but no one could I spy. Now I was disappointed, so some angry words I said.
1: When I heard the sound of it, right above me head. When I heard the sound of it, right above me head.
0: Now I was quick and I was slick, so up the stairs I fled. And very surprised was I to find the chandler's wife in bed. And with her was another man of quite considerable size.
1: And they were having it right before me eyes. Oh, and they were having it right before me eyes.
0: Now when the fun was over and done, the lady raised her head. And very surprised was she to find me standing by the bed. If you will be discreet, me boy, if you will be so kind,
1: why don't you come up for some, whenever you feel inclined? Well, why don't you come up for some, whenever you feel inclined? So many's the night and many's the day when the chandler wasn't home.

0: Men take heed whenever you go to town, and if you leave your wife alone, be sure and tie her down. And if you'll be so kind to her, just lie her down there on the floor
1: and give her so much of that she doesn't want anymore. Lie and give her so much of that she doesn't want anymore.
2: Hey!

Ladies and gentlemen, we would like to show you how to make a hit record. First, we start with the sequencer. And now we present the hi-hats.